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0: Mega 963, buenos días, happy Throwback Thursday. 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
1: DJ Eddie.
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2: Hey, man. OG de Los Ángeles.
3: An OG, baby, that's what I am.
2: OG de Los Ángeles, ex-mayor de Los Ángeles y ahora candidato a gobernador del estado de California.
3: 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DJ 81.
2: Aquí para servirte.
3: I love it, man. Eddie. I love your story, brother.
2: Gracias, gracias.
3: I love
2: gracias.
3: Your story. It's a story of triumph. It's a story of overcoming the odds. It's a story of making it in this great country. I know you're proud, and I am too.
2: Gracias, gracias, gracias. That means a lot to me. So yeah, so yo soy inmigrante. You know, llegué aquí cuando tenía 11 años y, you know, worked my way up. Y voy con mucha gente inmigrante aquí hoy en día. Y quién iba a pensar, right, de que un niño inmigrante iba a estar aquí en la radio.
3: Started out in high school, promoting events, DJing, become a big dog now, and the OG is paying respects and coming by to say hello. I also grew up in a tough neighborhood. I grew up in City Terrace, in Bow Heights, a latchkey kid, grew up in a home of domestic violence and alcoholism with a mother who struggled to make ends meet every single day. And father left when we were 5, and she raised 4 kids on her own and put them through college and gave us the life that we've been able to enjoy. And so it's great to see another one who's struggled, que tenía ganas, you know. And
2: ¿tú cuando pensaste, cuando dijiste, hey, quiero entrarle a la política?
3: I never really thought of running for office. I did think about changing the world. And I tell people, I watched civil rights marchers, mostly black, getting bit by dogs, water hoses, throwing them to the ground and beaten for the simple right to vote. And so early on, I got involved in the Black Student Union at 15 years old. And then the United Mexican American Students a couple of months later, and led the walkouts in my high school. And like so many young people in that time, wanted to get involved. So I got involved in the farm worker boycott, the Chicano movement, a civil rights movement later on. And I've been involved my whole life. I'm running for governor because this state has given me so much. It's given me more than I could have ever hoped for growing up here. But it's a state with big challenges. It needs an OG, a proven problem solver. I don't need training wheels on my first day as governor. I was a civil rights leader, a labor leader, president of the ACLU, later became majority whip, majority leader, and speaker of the California State Assembly. Balanced 2 budgets with a surplus when I was speaker, with a Republican and a Democratic governor. By the way, we don't balance budgets very often now. We're always, you know, in a deficit. Largest expansion of healthcare. I don't know if you remember. Healthy Families, medical program for kids who didn't have money, families who didn't have money. The author of the toughest assault weapons ban, the biggest effort to clean up the air. When I was in the legislature, I got the big things done. Then later I became mayor. We were talking about where we grew up. When I became mayor, LA was the most violent big city in America.
2: I remember.
3: The gang capital of the world. We took crime down nearly 50%, 48% to be exact.
2: Murder rates, homicide rates were
3: dramatically
2: cut in half,
3: down.
2: Like almost in half, right?
3: That's exactly right. Grew the cops by 1,000 people, took guns off the streets, but also did other things. Dramatically expanded after school programs, and you were in an after school program. Yeah. And I did because a lot of these kids were like me, latchkey kids, and they needed a place to study, to play, to socialize with other kids and not be in the streets. I dramatically expanded summer youth jobs, giving kids a job. I remember what it was to have a job as a kid. Give them opportunity to learn the world of work, the skills that come with that. I did things like summer night lights, opened up parks, 32 parks in the areas with the highest gun violence during summer. 76 drop in gun violence in those neighborhoods. We had midnight basketball, midnight soccer, Zumba for the moms, first-rate movies. Got the Hollywood producers and movie studios to give us first-rate movies. Had blacks and browns, because that's who primarily lived in these communities, interacting with each other, which they hadn't done because they mostly stuck to themselves. And so it was an opportunity to make investments in people that really took crime down.
0: I give you that. Definitely, while you were mayor in L.A., crime did go down. Hey, si apenas vas sintonizando, estamos platicando con Antonio Villaraigosa, candidato para gobernador del estado de California. Vamos a continuar con él en 10 minutos, pero primero déjame darte la palabra clave para los boletos de Don Omar. La palabra clave right now es sol. 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Back with Antonio Villaraigosa en 10 minutos y en 10 más oportunidades de ganar boletos para Don Omar aquí por Mega 96.3.

0: 6.3. Buenos días, Happy Throwback Thursday, DJ One. Estamos platicando con Antonio Villarraigosa, el candidato a gobernador estado de California. 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Este show ya está vendido en el Kia Forum de Inglewood. Tickets are not on sale for this one, pero tú te los puedes ganar con la palabra clave that I'm gonna give you in 5 minutes. 5 minutes primero. Hay que continuar con el candidato a gobernador del estado de California, Antonio Villarraigosa.
1: Who do you think right now is the biggest challenge in the governor race that you have to defeat, or whoever the media is calling right now as the front runner?
2: Well, before I say that, you know what I think I want to answer the biggest challenge first. Mm-hmm. You know what the biggest challenge is, Eddie? Eduardo? People are apathetic, or they feel defeated. You know, with Trump, ICE raids, with everything he's been doing to undermine our democracy, with his tariffs, which are taxes that are causing everybody's groceries and everything else to go up. I think people are feeling kind of defeated. And a lot of people, when they feel defeated, get apathetic because they feel like there's nothing that they can do, that they can't make a difference. So that's the biggest challenge. And it's the reason why I wanted to come on this show. You know, elections are about the future. I've done a lot.
1: Yeah.
2: You know, I said what I did on crime. One out of three schools were failing when I was mayor. A 60% increase in the graduation rate when I was left. I have the schools of Boyle Heights, downtown, South LA, and Watts. Number one American city in reducing greenhouse gases. We're 5 in the world and built more infrastructure than anybody. Put people to work building that subway that's coming very, very soon. A lot of young people just don't understand that their vote counts. We got to get young people out to vote. You said it, and I'm going to use that word a few times. I'm an OG. I've been around. I fought my whole life for our community. We need to attract a lot more young people to our politics. We need to get them to run for governor too. And so I bring the experience to help train that new generation of leadership.
1: You mentioned schools right now, LAUSD. So LAUSD ahorita acaba de anunciar de que van a cortar empleos. ¿Qué crees acerca de eso? ¿Cómo tú ayudarías a LAUSD para que no corten estos empleos si te alejan a ti como gobernador?
2: 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El último en los Estados Unidos. So we have a lot of work to do.
1: Yeah, no, those are not good numbers.
2: Those aren't good numbers.
1: Those aren't good numbers.
2: And especially the graduation rate. And so what I've said is, we got to invest in education. I will do everything I can as governor to help LA Unified. And that starts with high expectations. That starts with making investment with the kids that need it the most.
1: I just saw this documentary about Mississippi. Mississippi was ranked like almost dead last in education. And they went from like 40-something to like top 15.
2: Exactly. They're actually in the top 10 reading and math in the fourth grade. They're still down in graduation. They're doing things like phonics. Mm-hmm. They're doing things like focusing on the science of reading and math.
1: Yeah.
2: And we've got to do the same.
1: Ahora hay que cambiar to the cost of living. You mentioned groceries. Man, groceries are through the roof right now. How are you going to be able to combat some of these tariffs? Or is there even a way to combat these tariffs? Because we can say, you know, we can do something about it, but how are we going to do it if they're coming from the top, from the federal government?
2: California was one of the states that sued on the tariffs.
1: I saw that.
2: And we won at the Supreme Court level. They said the president doesn't have a right to unilaterally raise tariffs without approval of the Congress. Unfortunately, the Congress in the House and the Senate is controlled by Republicans, and they've abrogated their duty. They've failed in their duty to have the checks and balances we need. But of course, Trump doesn't respect the rule of law, and immediately after opining that the tariffs, which are taxes, were illegal, he's now said, okay, I can't do tariffs of 100%, 50%, 150%. So now he's doing tariffs of 10 and 15. Even that can and should be challenged. And I'm hoping that California will do that. I certainly will do that if I'm governor. We've got to do a lot to protect our citizens by enforcing the laws we have here with respect to Trump.
0: Hey, si apenas vas sintonizando, estamos platicando con Antonio Villarraigosa, candidato a gobernador del estado de California. 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This show is sold out. But You Can Get In con la palabra clave Diabla, como pobre Diabla, su canción, pero solo la palabra clave Diabla. 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
16: Repórtense. 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

0: Mega 963, buenos días. 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
1: Let's talk about ICE now. I know in your ad, I saw the ad that's running on TV right now. You said that you're going to tackle the ICE raids. In what ways can you stop the government from doing what they're doing right now? For example, going into people's homes without search warrants, without any type of paperwork from courts. Can the state prosecute these officers in case they violate any laws?
2: There are people in the California legislature that have talked about this. There are states that are looking at this and have done some of this. But let's be clear, nobody has as comprehensive of an ICE plan as I do. I said on day one, I'm going to put executive directives to protect kids in detention centers just for kids. They need to have standards, health standards, food standards, cleanliness standards, safety. I'll do an executive directive day one, putting a multi-agency task force to oversee those detention centers, which are in California. We'll do the same for adult detention centers. Thirdly, we'll look at warrantless arrests. ICE officers unidentified without body cameras and without, you know, covered from head to toe. Warrantless arrests in schools, hospitals, homes, or places of business. They have a right to arrest people. Every country has border enforcement. Our country has a right to enforce the borders. We should do so humanely. We shouldn't be ripping kids off from their parents. By the same token, I don't think anybody wants to protect violent and serious felons.
1: Right. You know, which that's what we were told. Yeah. That's what they were going to target.
2: Exactly. But that's not what's happening. The vast majority of these people, the only crime they've committed, crossing the border. They have a right to arrest people. We can't stop them from arresting people. What we can do is say that it should be done in a lawful manner, in a manner that respects the Constitution and the Bill of Rights. And as I said, I'm an OG. We need somebody like that to take on Donald Trump. I say, who better to do that than someone with that kind of experience? I was fighting for immigrants. Estábamos hablando español.
1: Yeah.
2: Cuando empecé de joven, ni hablábamos español en la casa. 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
1: Yeah, yo creo que mucha gente no dijera nada acerca de los criminales, right? 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Los jardineros. I know you said that, you know, they have the right to arrest people and enforce laws, but are you for that?
2: No, absolutely not.
1: Let's clear it up. I think we need to, you know, make sure people know where you stand on that.
2: That's why I did that. What I'm saying is, yeah, we can't stop them from deporting people that aren't here with documentation.
1: Right.
2: But we could stand up and we could participate to protect those families, monitoring where ICE is and the way they're doing it. What they're doing right now is un-American. We have rights. Everyone has rights that lives here, and we should respect those rights. And they're not doing that. They've arrested more than 170 U.S. citizens, even when they identify themselves as U.S. citizens, arrested them, put them in detention centers, in some cases for weeks, without the due process that they deserve. So he said he was going to go after violent criminals, not just people that are working every single day. These are hard-working people who are trying to make a difference, whose kids are citizens, whose kids are going to college and starting businesses and buying homes like you did.
1: Let's switch it over to homelessness. Aquí en el estado de California hemos tenido un problema with homelessness for years. Y parece que gastamos y no se arregla el problema. There's a lot of people in drugs. There's a lot of people with mental issues and things like that. How can we fix that homelessness problem?
0: I want you to hold your thought on that question. Vamos a continuar con Antonio Villarraigosa en 10 minutos right now. Déjame darte la palabra clave para los boletos de Don Omar. 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

0: Mega 96.3, buenos días, si apenas va sintonizando, estamos platicando con Antonio Villarraigosa, el candidato a gobernador del estado de California. 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All right, so Antonio, tú como gobernador, si llegas a convertirte como gobernador, ¿qué harías para arreglar el problema de homelessness, para ayudarle a la gente desamparada en las calles, gente que está en drogas, gente que tiene problemas mentales, etcétera?
1: We spend $24 billion at the state, not counting tens of billions in cities and counties and school districts on homelessness. I've said we shouldn't criminalize homelessness. Some of these people need help. Well, all of these people need help, but some of them, as you said, are mentally ill. They're on drug rehab. We need to give them the resources, build the housing. So I'm not for criminalization, but I'm not for chaos. And I'll tell you what I mean by that. When you're selling drugs in front of cops, come on.
2: Yeah,
1: that doesn't work for most people. And you can't be violent with people walking on the street. So what I've said, we need to focus and invest on what works. As an example, we know one thing works. When people are on the verge of losing their apartment or their home, helping them stay in their apartment or home is the best way to stop them from going homeless. But everything else was inconclusive. Homelessness went up. You can't throw money at a problem. We got to build more housing. But the average homeless housing unit costs $850,000. Most of the young people watching your or listening to your show can't afford $850,000 apartments. And so what I've said is we need tiny homes because that's not sustainable. Tiny homes that cost $100,000, $130,000, and not $850,000. We need mental hospitals for some of these people, locked institutions. We need to make it easier for some of them to be institutionalized. Right now, you have families that try to institutionalize a loved one, and it's very, very difficult. And we got to change that. We also need the services for the drug rehabilitation for these people. It's like a public health issue. It's not just a drug issue. It's a public health issue as well.
2: Yeah. Now, let's talk about your opponents. I think recently you said that one of your opponents should drop off completely from the race.
1: Oh, I was talking about Steve Hilton. I'll tell you why.
2: Yeah, tell me.
1: After Jeffrey Epstein, a registered

0: Mega 963-706 in the morning. Hay que hablar de lo vi en las redes. Al final del segmento, which is like in 2 minutes, te doy la palabra clave para los boletos de Don Omar. All right, son, lo vi en las redes. Esto lo vimos con la influencer Sophie Rain, una de las influencers mejores pagadas en OnlyFans. So this girl, man, she blew up. She blew up on the scene. She blew up on OnlyFans. Y en una entrevista le preguntaron de que cuánto dinero gana ella anualmente en OnlyFans. 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Check it out.
1: You made over $100 million.
2: Yes.
1: Okay. Now, people have questioned that, right? I remember you pulled out your phone on a...
2: On a podcast.
1: Yeah? Are you willing to do that now?
2: I can right now if you want
1: okay.
2: me to.
1: Do you mind if I sit next to you so we could kind of...
2: Yeah. Okay. Let me just make sure I'm logged in first because I might not be logged in. Here is the last screenshot I took from the statement page. If you can come if you want to see.
1: Oh, you can show it on screen here.
2: This is the last screenshot I took. This is unedited, okay? I would log in right now, but my phone's not loading.
1: It's all good.
2: And yeah, this is right here. This is the gross. $110 million.
0: $110 million.
3: Wow.
0: Si te pones a pensar, ella gana más dinero que algunos, deportistas. You know, guys que juegan fútbol americano, basketball, etcétera, fútbol.
3: Oye, ¿y sabes qué es lo que me sacó de onda? 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

0: ofrecido por su virginity y checa lo que contestó.
1: All right, dale.
2: NBA player offered you $15 million for your virginity.
3: Yes, that is true. This is true. But obviously I'm not doing that.
0: Wow.
1: Wow.
0: Imagine that.
1: Hey, that could be a spicy talk.
0: It is, bro.
1: That could be a spicy talk right there. But yeah, that's crazy. $110 million es lo que gana esta mujer en OnlyFans. Y no tiene relaciones ni nada. It's just showing herself.
0: Yes, showing her body, though.
1: Showing her body.
0: Yeah.
1: Her whole body. All right, man, let's get back to the mix. Coming up a las 7:20 viene Mega Noticias. We got a lot to talk about, man. Noticias locales aquí del sur de California. In the meantime, ya te toqué Mayor que yo 1. Ahora te voy a tocar la parte 2 y parte 3, la versión con Don Omar. And don't forget, we got tickets. We got tickets para Don Omar. Y la palabra clave te la voy a dar right now. La palabra clave para Don Omar right now es Kuduro. Y es con K, ¿ok? Como su canción Danza Kuduro, pero solo la palabra Kuduro. Y es con K. K-U-D-U-R-O. K-U-D-U-R-O. Mándamela por texto al número 43902. 43902. Buena suerte. Y para mi gente viendo la stream right now, en la música app, I'm gonna drop a bonus keyword en el chat right now. Shout out to everybody on the chat right now. Y ahorita también vamos a mandar saludos por el chat, especialmente the tippers. The tippers get a shout out for sure. We just got a tip right now. We're gonna send some shout outs. Thank you for the tip. We appreciate it. Let's get back to the mix. Mega 963. Yep. Yeah.

0: exist.
1: What do you mean the code? Like the homie code or yeah, what?
0: Like, date cuenta if the code, if your homie's like your girl's trying to pick up on you. I don't think que ya no existe esa code even for the girls and the man.
1: I think some people, I'm sure, still follow that code, you know? I say the OGs probably follow that code, you know? Pero, you know, hay gente que se aprovecharía de la situación. Like, for example, if a girl is flirting with you and that's your best friend's girl, there, you know, especially if there's drinks involved, you know what I mean? Like,
0: oh, if it's drinks involved, it's over, bro. That's it. It's done.
1: Yeah, man. Hey, ¿quieres opinar tú del tema? ¿Qué harías en esta situación? Would you tell or would you stay quiet? If your best friend's loved one, you know, so la pareja is trying to get at you, o te está coqueteando, o te está, you know, para los hombres, you know, si la mujer te está coqueteando y es la mujer de tu mejor amigo, ¿qué haces? Y la misma pregunta para las mujeres. You know, if your best friend's man está coqueteando contigo, ¿qué haces tú? Call us up. Queremos llamadas. 213-566-9696. 213-566-9696. It's 7:55. Let's ring that bell. Let's ring that bell. Bell, bell, bell, bell, bell, bell. That is your warning bell, man. Son las 7:55. Para los que van en camino a la escuela, you got 5 minutes to get to school on time. Y también para los que van en camino al trabajo, para los que entran a las 8, 9, a cualquier hora, no se te olvide, pueden seguir escuchando y viendo el show. You can watch us por la música app. I'm actually going to share the link with the people that have been asking for the link en el número 213-566-9696. If you're not techie savvy, yo te mando la link ahorita mismo. I'm going to get back in the mix. Puras throwbacks de los 2010. That's what I'm playing right now. And I'm going through different years, different eras. Mega 963 Sevy Hitters.

0: Sí, veniste tú me conociste ahí en el Gallo Giro, que no me gané ticket.
1: Sí, me acuerdo que te conocí en el Gallo Giro. And, you know, she didn't get to win that day. She didn't leave too happy. But today she knows she's happy today.
2: Nice.
1: Para que veas que cuando te toca. And she got hooked up with the tickets.
2: Oye, y hablando de ahí de Santana, ¿qué no vas a estar tú ahí, Eri?
1: Yeah, man. So mañana viernes, pon atención. Mañana viernes voy a estar en Santa Ana. Voy a estar en el 730 East 17th Street. 730 East 17th Street. 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So, lots of ways to listen. Mm-hmm. And when? Mañana nos puedes escuchar en la radio, vernos por la música app. Te puedes ganar los boletos en la radio, en la chat y también conmigo en Santa Ana en persona.
2: So, you have a chance to win on the chat tomorrow con nosotros también escuchando en el carro y también en Santa Ana para Don Omar. Wow. En boletos para Disney. Wow.
1: Yeah. Yeah, you can't go wrong, man. Yes. You can't go wrong. Así que sabes, para mañana viernes. Why the crickets, bro?
2: Sorry, bro. It was a wrong button here, bro.
1: Para que veas que estamos 100% en vivo. He hit me with the crickets right now for no reason.
2: Yes, yes.
1: Hey, antes de despedirnos, Throwback Thursday.
2: Oh, yes.
1: Throwback Thursday. So this is something we wanted to talk about earlier, but we didn't get a chance.
2: Mm-hmm.
1: Vamos a hablar de throwback gear.
2: Vamos a hablar de la camisa que tienes de Sao Paulo, bro. ¿Dónde la agarraste? Porque esas ya ni las hacen.
1: Yeah, so over the weekend estuve en Lake Elsinore. I was on the 15th freeway y siempre me había querido bajar allí porque hay unos outlets.
2: Okay.
1: So nos bajamos ahí con toda la familia. And I thought that place was going to be popping because it looks cool from the freeway.
2: Mm-hmm.
1: Pero ese lugar, bro, está a punto de cerrar.
2: Oh, wow.
1: Like, it needs to be revived. Like, right. Like that mall needs boca a boca, like, right now.
2: Wow.
1: Like, pero hay una really cool thrift store ahí en esos outlets. A thrift store, okay? In the outlets. It doesn't even make sense, wow. Right? Because it's a thrift store.
2: Yo pensé que se le habías quitado un morenito porque es la marca de los morenitos que se usan. I'll be honest, bro. I'll be honest. Yo, puro morenito, la miraba esa marca.
1: Hey, man, so let's mention some throwback marcas from back in the day.
2: Yes. La de Fa, ¿cómo era? Fan Fubu. Fubu, ándale.
1: Bro, Fubu. As a matter of fact, at that thrift store that I was at, they had JNCO jeans, bro.
2: Wow.
1: I was in there with my kids, and I was showing them the jeans, and I was like, hey,
2: these
1: jeans were in back in the days, and now you guys are wearing them now.
2: Yo me acuerdo también que me ponía, I don't know if you remember, the Solo jeans.
1: Oh, the Solo
2: jeans.
1: Those were big, too.
2: Yeah, the big ones. Yeah, the big ones.
1: Eso se los ponían los taggers.
2: Yes.
1: Los ponían los ravers.
2: Yes.
1: Se los ponían the party crews.
2: Yeah, everything.
1: Everybody was wearing Solo jeans back in the day. So what else? What else? About Fat Farm, the ladies.
2: Oh, yeah.
1: Ladies used to wear Fat Farm.
2: Wow. También una que te ponían las ladies que eran como workout que decía Juicy in the back.
1: Oh, Juicy Couture.
2: Juicy Couture, esas cosas, esas cosas.
1: And ya que mencionaste marcas de morenos también.
2: ¿Cuál?
1: How about Sean John?
2: Ah, bro.
1: Esa
2: no la podemos mencionar.
1: Esa ya está prohibida.
2: Yes.
1: I mean, ya no, it's not in, you know, so we're just talking about, we're not saying we support it. Disclaimer, we're not supporting it, we're just mentioning it.
2: Pero ¿cuál otra de las mujeres se ponían? Ed Hardy
1: is back.
2: Oh, it's back now.
1: It's back.
2: Wow.
1: Yes.
2: Wow.
1: Ed Hardy is back.
2: Wow. Oye, la gente está diciendo acá en el chat, Fila, don't forget the Fila.
1: Oh, the Fila tennis shoes?
2: Mm-hmm.
1: Yeah, man. Okay, I'm going to take you way back with this.
2: A ver.
1: You're going to be like, what?
2: A ver.
1: LA Gear.
2: Wow.
1: You don't remember LA Gear, bro?
2: LA Gear, bro. I remember.
1: Google LA Gear shoes.
2: I remember Pro Wings, you know what I mean? The Edge 800s and stuff. I remember
1: Pro Wings, damn. Did your mom take you to Payless Shoes to go buy
2: shoes? Ese era nuestro warehouse shoes. You know what I mean? Nuestro warehouse shoes, Payless.
1: Somebody said, hell yeah, Apple bottom jeans.
2: The Lux.
1: Somebody said, baby fat. Damn.
2: Wow.
1: Baby fat. I hope we took you back with those, man.
2: Yes.
1: All right, man, it's 9:55. Sandra Peña is up next. And we're going to ask Sandra. She's not here yet.
2: No, next time.
1: I would ask Sandra Peña what...

contra los Tigers de Detroit. Pues they're actually tied one game won, one game loss. And right now they're on the field. The game is on live right now. Desafortunadamente losing 0-1, pero que les vaya mejor y tenga para que se entretenga tu PZ Sports.

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